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0: 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All of your favorite music. Mine too. Got Crowded House coming up. Green Day. Let's see. Kenny Loggins. Madonna. Oh, geez. You don't want to move.
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0: Thank you for hanging out with me, keeping me company today. I am Madison June. There are some people who just make you look bad. All right, there's a 69-year-old getting ready to run his 890th marathon. His name is Augie. Yeah, 69 years old. He's more than double my age, running marathons, and at that, almost his 900th marathon. He just makes me look bad.
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2: You're listening to Super Talk News. I'm Caleb Saylor. An 18-wheeler hauling Kit Kat bars took a bittersweet route when overturning on Interstate 20. According to the Mississippi Department of Transportation, the accident happened on Monday afternoon at the entrance ramp of the Highway 80 exit heading eastbound on I-20 in Brandon. Officials believe that the tractor carrying the Kit Kat bars disconnected from the cab of the truck and rolled onto the westbound ramp. Authorities at the scene told WLBT that the truck was carrying roughly 11,000 pounds of the candy bars. No injuries have been reported as a result of the crash. Roughly $1 million in unclaimed property will automatically be sent to those who live in Mississippi counties impacted by a tornado outbreak earlier this month. For more information, go to supertalk.fm.
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2: Hinds County Sheriff Tyree Jones had his workload lightened when Jackson welcomed its new police chief nearly 2 months ago. Jones was doing double duty as both the city's and county's top cop. Now he's focused on working with new chief Rochelle Brackney along with Capitol Police officials in making Jackson safer.
6: I don't quite have as much to do, you know, of course, but there's still a lot of work to do, you know, throughout all of Hinds County. There are still several issues to address. And again, you know, to be able to work collaboratively with these other agencies in Hinds County, again, specifically, you know, the Jackson Police Department and the other agencies. So I wouldn't necessarily say it's not a break, you know, not quite as much, but at the same time, it's still work to be done.
2: Be sure to keep up with all things Mississippi by heading on over to supertalk.fm. I'm Caleb Saylors.
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8: Fallen heroes who traded their tomorrow for our today, we salute your bravery. I'm Kyle Skinner, War 3 Alderman here in Starkville, and this Memorial Day, we celebrate the lives of those who died in service to our nation. 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
1: You're listening to Super Talk News. I'm Caleb Saylor. An 18-wheeler hauling Kit Kat bars took a bittersweet route when overturning on Interstate 20. According to the Mississippi Department of Transportation, the accident happened on Monday afternoon at the entrance ramp of the Highway 80 exit heading eastbound on I-20 in Brandon. Officials believe that the tractor carrying the Kit Kat bars disconnected from the cab of the truck and rolled onto the westbound ramp. Authorities at the scene told WLBT that the truck was carrying roughly 11,000 pounds of the candy bars. No injuries have been reported as a result of the crash. Roughly $1 million in unclaimed property will automatically be sent to those who live in Mississippi counties impacted by a tornado outbreak earlier this month. For more information, go to supertalk.fm.
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1: Hinds County Sheriff Tyree Jones had his workload lightened when Jackson welcomed its new police chief nearly 2 months ago. Jones was doing double duty as both the city's and county's top cop. Now he's focused on working with new chief Rochelle Brackney along with Capitol Police officials in making Jackson safer.
5: I don't quite have as much to do, you know, of course, but there's still a lot of work to do, you know, throughout all of Hinds County. There are still several issues to address. And again, you know, to be able to work collaboratively with these other agencies in Hinds County, again, specifically, you know, the Jackson Police Department and the other agencies. So I wouldn't necessarily say it's not a break, you know, not quite as much, but at the same time, it's still work to be done.
1: Be sure to keep up with all things Mississippi by heading on over to supertalk.fm. I'm Caleb Saylors.
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0: 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It is a real thing. Imposter syndrome, it's the belief that you're underqualified for the position that you have. And in fact, 65% of professionals right now in the modern workforce, they have imposter syndrome. 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

0: Memorial Day, it's more than a three-day weekend. It's when we remember those who died. 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Free. 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

0: calling all of you singles, ladies, fellas. What's a red flag when it comes to relationships? Turns out 78% of Americans, they look at debt as a red flag. Oh, in fact, almost 50% say they wouldn't date someone with $25,000 in short-term debt. So credit cards, personal loans, some people draw the line at $10,000.
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2: 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I'm Caleb Saylor. An 18-wheeler hauling Kit Kat bars took a bittersweet route when overturning on Interstate 20. According to the Mississippi Department of Transportation, the accident happened on Monday afternoon at the entrance ramp of the Highway 80 exit heading eastbound on I-20 in Brandon. Officials believe that the tractor carrying the Kit Kat bars disconnected from the cab of the truck and rolled onto the westbound ramp. Authorities at the scene told WLBT that the truck was carrying roughly 11,000 pounds of the candy bars. No injuries have been reported as a result of the crash. Roughly $1 million in unclaimed property will automatically be sent to those who live in Mississippi counties impacted by a tornado outbreak earlier this month. For more information, go to supertalk.fm.
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2: Hinds County Sheriff Tyree Jones had his workload lightened when Jackson welcomed its new police chief nearly 2 months ago. Jones was doing double duty as both the city's and county's top cop. Now he's focused on working with new chief Rochelle Brackney along with Capitol Police officials in making Jackson safer.
6: I don't quite have as much to do, you know, of course, but there's still a lot of work to do, you know, throughout all of Hinds County. There are still several issues to address. And again, you know, to be able to work collaboratively with these other agencies in Hinds County, again, specifically, you know, the Jackson Police Department and the other agencies. So I wouldn't necessarily say it's not a break, you know, not quite as much, but at the same time, it's still work to be done.
2: 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I'm Caleb Saylors.
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1: Memorial Day, it's more than a three-day weekend. It's when we remember those who died. Remember those who died. 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Free. 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

0: Hello, hello, hello. A lot of talk about the skinny shot. New conversation happening around Ozempic, GLP-1. Very controversial. Some people are for it. Some people are against it. But it's not just about the physical results. Some people are reporting what's being called Ozempic personality. So basically, they're feeling emotionally flat, less excited about things they used to enjoy. I don't think that's uncommon. If you're a foodie and all of a sudden you're not interested in food, or maybe they're just depressed, they're paying so much for it.
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0: There are a lot of things we do, but we don't want to admit to doing them. I think nose picking is probably one of those things. Okay, brand new research out of the University of Wisconsin. Imagine being someone researching nose picking. How crazy is that? 8.7% of people claim they have never picked their nose. Come on. Almost 50% thought that nose picking was pretty common in adults. I think it is, don't you? 8% of people, though, they actually eat the product in the end. That's where I draw the line.
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2: You're listening to Super Talk News. I'm Caleb Saylor. An 18-wheeler hauling Kit Kat bars took a bittersweet route when overturning on Interstate 20. According to the Mississippi Department of Transportation, the accident happened on Monday afternoon at the entrance ramp of the Highway 80 exit heading eastbound on I-20 in Brandon. Officials believe that the tractor carrying the Kit Kat bars disconnected from the cab of the truck and rolled onto the westbound ramp. Authorities at the scene told WLBT that the truck was carrying roughly 11,000 pounds of the candy bars. No injuries have been reported as a result of the crash. Roughly $1 million in unclaimed property will automatically be sent to those who live in Mississippi counties impacted by a tornado outbreak earlier this month. For more information, go to supertalk.fm.

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3: Hinds County Sheriff Tyree Jones had his workload lightened when Jackson welcomed its new police chief nearly 2 months ago. Jones was doing double duty as both the city's and county's top cop. Now he's focused on working with new chief Rochelle Brackney along with Capitol Police officials in making Jackson safer.
4: I don't quite have as much to do, you know, of course, but there's still a lot of work to do, you know, throughout all of Hinds County. There are still several issues to address. And again, you know, to be able to work collaboratively with these other agencies in Hinds County, again, specifically, you know, the Jackson Police Department and the other agencies. So I wouldn't necessarily say it's not a break, you know, not quite as much, but at the same time, it's still work to be done.
3: Be sure to keep up with all things Mississippi by heading on over to supertalk.fm. I'm Caleb Sailors.
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0: Thank you so much for keeping it here, spending time with me this Memorial Day. Maybe you were shopping the sales, taking your first camping trip, or firing up the grill. Whatever you were doing to celebrate Memorial Day today, we're so glad we were part of it. Remember, paying respects to fallen military heroes. You can do it every day. Doesn't have to just be on Memorial Day. I'll be back with you tomorrow, same time, same place. See ya.
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0: Taking it old school on the dark side. Chat of the crew, UPS, listening tonight. Thank you for having us on. Glad I could get that played for you. Got Wilson Phillips on the other side of these.
1: 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And now, it's the news you need to know. 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
2: 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I'm Caleb Saylor. An 18-wheeler hauling Kit Kat bars took a bittersweet route when overturning on Interstate 20. According to the Mississippi Department of Transportation, the accident happened on Monday afternoon at the entrance ramp of the Highway 80 exit heading eastbound on I-20 in Brandon. Officials believe that the tractor carrying the Kit Kat bars disconnected from the cab of the truck and rolled onto the westbound ramp. Authorities at the scene told WLBT that the truck was carrying roughly 11,000 pounds of the candy bars. No injuries have been reported as a result of the crash. Roughly $1 million in unclaimed property will automatically be sent to those who live in Mississippi counties impacted by a tornado outbreak earlier this month. For more information, go to supertalk.fm.
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2: Hinds County Sheriff Tyree Jones had his workload lightened when Jackson welcomed its new police chief nearly 2 months ago. Jones was doing double duty as both the city's and county's top cop. Now he's focused on working with new chief Rochelle Brackney along with Capitol Police officials in making Jackson safer.
6: I don't quite have as much to do, you know, of course, but there's still a lot of work to do, you know, throughout all of Hinds County. There are still several issues to address. And again, you know, to be able to work collaboratively with these other agencies in Hinds County, again, specifically, you know, the Jackson Police Department and the other agencies. So I wouldn't necessarily say it's not a break, you know, not quite as much, but at the same time, it's still work to be done.
2: Be sure to keep up with all things Mississippi by heading on over to supertalk.fm. I'm Caleb Saylors.
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0: Dude Looks Like a Lady. Taking it old school back to, 1993. That song was a huge hit in and of its own for Aerosmith, but got even more popular when it was included in the soundtrack of the very funny movie Mrs. Doubtfire with the late Robin Williams. Steven Tyler and Aerosmith. Music on the way from George Harrison. Got Tony Basil from 81 and The Stones next.
1: Having insurance isn't the same as having State Farm. 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
2: 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Also confused and a little hungry. Does anyone want to switch entrees? Pretty sure I checked beef.
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0: Refugee, the late Mr. Thomas Earl Petty, and the Heartbreakers. Got Dolores O'Riordan, Cranberries to sing coming up, and Brett Michaels in Poison. Stay close, they're coming up in minutes.
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0: Holding the line with Joseph Williams and the band hailing from Southern California, the one and only Toto. Brian, thank you for having us on. He's at work tonight. Couldn't tell me where, but I appreciate you checking on in. You could do what he did. Check in with me here in the studio. Got Fleetwood Mac, the Bengals, and a classic from Billy Idol ready to go next.
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Playing your greatest hits of the 80s, 90s, and more.

0: One of several hits for that gentleman, Bryan Adams in Heaven. Going to play that for Diana and the crew. Checking in tonight, working security. Appreciate you checking on in. Do what she did. Drop me a line on the Facebook Instant Messenger here in the studio. Mike Scott moving forward. Got some great music on the way. Band, of course, which was inducted, it's been a few years, back in 2016, into the Rock and Roll Hall of Fame. Legendary Steve Perry and Journey coming up. EMF in there and the Steve Miller Band, too.
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0: 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Don Henley taking it back with great classic hits of the late 60s through the early 2000s. 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

0: 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Yeah, they're in good form. OMD is coming up.
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10: You're listening to Super Talk News. I'm Caleb Saylor. An 18-wheeler hauling Kit Kat bars took a bittersweet route when overturning on Interstate 20. According to the Mississippi Department of Transportation, the accident happened on Monday afternoon at the entrance ramp of the Highway 80 exit heading eastbound on I-20 in Brandon. Officials believe that the tractor carrying the Kit Kat bars disconnected from the cab of the truck and rolled onto the westbound ramp. Authorities at the scene told WLBT that the truck was carrying roughly 11,000 pounds of the candy bars. No injuries have been reported as a result of the crash. Roughly $1 million in unclaimed property will automatically be sent to those who live in Mississippi counties impacted by a tornado outbreak earlier this month. For more information, go to supertalk.fm.
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1: Hinds County Sheriff Tyree Jones had his workload lightened when Jackson welcomed its new police chief nearly 2 months ago. Jones was doing double duty as both the city's and county's top cop. Now he's focused on working with new chief Rochelle Brackney along with Capitol Police officials in making Jackson safer.
2: I don't quite have as much to do, you know, of course, but there's still a lot of work to do, you know, throughout all of Hinds County. There are still several issues to address. And again, you know, to be able to work collaboratively with these other agencies in Hinds County, again, specifically, you know, the Jackson Police Department and the other agencies. So I wouldn't necessarily say it's not a break, you know, not quite as much, but at the same time, it's still work to be done.
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0: The Cardigans and Love Fool. It's TC. We're going to hear from Billy Joel coming up, who thinks a lot of things are rock and roll.
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1: I'm D. Riley with a look at your Golden Triangle weather from the Security Solutions Weather Center, and you can expect a very strong chance of rain and thunderstorms for your Memorial Day. The high 83, a chance of rain and thunderstorms tonight, the low 67. A good chance of showers and thunderstorms Wednesday, the high 85, the low 65. A look ahead, a strong chance of wet weather Thursday, the high 81, the low 69. 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

you go. If you missed the first hour, we're back. Catch it on the archives today. Hope you enjoyed the Rick Burgess Show replays yesterday on Memorial Day. Brand new show today. We're 1 hour in and moving. Thanks for being with us today. The voice of reason. From Tech Nation, they say the last update they saw, the civilian that was shot with the shooter at the White House over the weekend is in critical but stable condition. They do expect that person to survive, and let's all pray that they do.

0: Tonight, the low 67. A good chance of showers and thunderstorms Wednesday, the high 85, the low 65. A look ahead, a strong chance of wet weather Thursday, the high 81, the low 69. We're streaming live 24/7 at laser961.com.
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0: 3 hour.
1: Okay, that's good.
2: Yeah. Fight.
3: Oh yeah, that has to be.
2: Fight.
3: It has to be at like noon or something there.
0: Yeah. So you're suggesting out of the more passionate ones are for big hours of the day, not just any hour.
4: That's what I would do.
3: There okay. it is. There it is, right there. We're looking at these people are sending us clocks.
0: Yeah, that's it.
3: There
0: that's
3: it is. That's wow, it. They spent that much money.
0: Wow, $24.99 okay. Got everybody one.
3: They're all fired up about it.
2: Mm. You're fired. Get out.
0: Okay, that's my favorite.
2: You're fired. Get out.
0: All right, well, Speedy, that sounds like you had a big weekend.
3: A little bit of an investigation on Friday on my part.
0: You?
3: Then forgot about it. And then finally I got a hold of her, and she's like, oh, no, it's over here. I'm like, we got to get the batteries out of that thing.
0: I wouldn't put that in the bedroom.
2: Fine.
3: Oh, no, he's going
2: to drill, baby. Together we will make America powerful.
3: Oh, I don't that's know.
4: Hilarious. And you're fired.
2: We will make America wealthy again.
4: Yeah, we will.
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2: I'm D. Riley with a look at your Golden Triangle weather from the Security Solutions Weather Center, and you can expect a very strong chance of rain and thunderstorms for your Memorial Day. The high 83, a chance of rain and thunderstorms tonight, the low 67. A good chance of showers and thunderstorms Wednesday, the high 85, the low 65. A look ahead, a strong chance of wet weather Thursday, the high 81, the low 69. We're streaming live 24/7 at laser961.com.
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0: worked at area, not 51, but 54, and that the tall whites would come visit him all the time.
1: Mm-hmm.
0: And I thought, well, why were the Boston Celtics going to see this guy?
1: Mm-hmm, mm-hmm.
0: Yeah. What are they doing there? From the 80s. You know,
2: Luke,
0: it's...
2: they've all been aliens.
0: Yeah, so just know that's out there, too. And we'll maybe unpack some of that in Strange Encounters this week. We'll see. It's just... it's just so many... We're living in a shoot, ready, aim world right now. I mean, people cannot wait. No one, we just do not have the ability anymore. We just wait on the facts. Let's just let it all come in. Let's have a look at it. As somebody told me over the weekend, but Rick, if that happens, I may not be first. Yeah, but if you're first, but you're wrong, is that really a desirable first? Top of the hour.
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Memorial Day, the high 83, a chance of rain and thunderstorms tonight, the low 67, a good chance of showers and thunderstorms Wednesday, the high 85, the low 65, a look ahead, a strong chance of wet weather Thursday, the high 81, the low 69. 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

0: 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I had an amazing dream.
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1: Bacon? Why'd you say the B word? Now I'll never get back to sleep.
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1: Thank you for being with us today, America. Brand new hour. 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The gang's all here. Vox seats coming up in a bit. Then we'll meet the folks. Also, we'll have a Burgess Ball battle. So looking forward to that opportunity. So we've covered a lot, as I mentioned. We'll get into more. We'll be talking also here this hour for sure as we continue to look back over our long weekend. Adler's road trip with his daughter Ruby to the Carolinas in his sweet van. But, you know, over the this one has a couple of dual touches here on the show today. So on Sunday, where we are, Greg, and I just thought of you just watching, we have one of the networks on all of our TVs in here.
2: Yeah.
1: It's raining a lot.
2: A lot.
1: But, Greg, we can't say that. Millions Memorial Day weekend was a washout.
2: Yeah.
1: Millions.
2: Millions, Rick.
1: Millions. Millions are in the path of rain.
2: Which when
1: millions
2: weather fronts move through and across the whole U.S., there's normally millions in its path.
1: You know what? You know what we're calling it too? It is a weather threat. Millions of people's Memorial Day weekend was wet.
2: So it had rain.
1: It was a washout. Mm-hmm. Some people even had to endure through graduations in the rain.
2: Watch out.
1: Mm-hmm. How will we persevere? How will we make it?
2: It's never happened before.
1: Hide. Here it comes.
2: Here it comes. A lot of water.
1: Threat. So anyway, you know what that runs into. There's been a lot of people contacting me this weekend about running in the rain. Man.
2: There's been plenty of opportunities. Yeah,
1: to set this up, some of you, honestly, because I saw some of it, and some of it, see, things to us seem like, because this is what we do for a living every day, we think, well, we've talked about this so much, everybody knows about it. And then you'll have somebody go, what did y'all have? You had a book about your dad? What? Mm-hmm. I got an email about it just over the weekend. We released a book. It was a year ago, exactly, in 2025 in May. It was a book about Greg and our dad called Men Don't Run in the Rain. And the start of it is it's named after what Dad always said, and that men don't run in the rain. And he never ran in the rain. He always walked in the rain, and we've talked about that. So that has spawned a whole culture now, a year later, of various men asking, was I okay to run here? What about this? It's an ongoing thing now. So, and I couldn't believe who it was. So

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1: All righty, here we go. Let's hear from you, America. Opening up the line still to come. Adler's Trip in his sweet van over the weekend. We got that coming up. Box seats will be here. If you want to get in right now, you can. 888, the number 6-BIG-FOX. 888-624-4869. 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This is the Rick Burgess Show. Go.
2: Yeah, I seen Adler the other day. 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
1: man, you would chomp.
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1: Chomp. 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
6: With SuperTalk News, I'm JT Mitchell. Lots of Mississippi travelers were reported for Memorial Day weekend. That being said, if gas prices remain high,
7: I think the bigger concern will be how will it look in July? With the continued higher prices, and I expect these prices will carry with us into July. And then we might see a little change. And if these prices, if we're looking at $4 a gallon or higher, July, August, I think we'll certainly see diminished number of people who are going to make those tourism trips in the fall. I still think, say, cruising the coast will probably still be very popular. But, you know, there might be other destinations or other events people are just curbing back, depending on the long-term effect of these higher gas prices.
6: AAA Mississippi spokesperson Don Redman with SuperTalk News. I'm JT Mitchell.

0: So yeah, let's make sure check on Amber Alerts here. Y'all, that was so funny.
1: As soon as his card clears, so get his license plate. So you got that and the knife.
0: I did, yeah. It was a combo. $20 for the knife extra, so $170 for all.
1: Oh, that's
0: so
1: a good...
0: Not too crazy.
1: You're in good shape for what you got.
0: For a handmade cutting board.
2: With a drawer.
0: With a drawer, bow knife.
3: Could you not just find a board, though, somewhere else?
0: Well, you know, I've been wanting one, and I don't know what I'm buying these days. And when you buy it from a real person, you're like, all right. This maybe it wasn't made,
2: by children
0: or something, you know, whatever the case may be.
1: No microplastics and no child labor.
0: Yeah, sure, that's a good feeling.
1: All right, so we're coming back.
3: I'll pay $200.
0: Okay, we're coming back.
1: So now you got to deal with cutting board the rest of the trip.
0: Speaking of hey, it's a van. I got room for it. Speaking of Amber Alerts and all that, I had to stop several times for the bathroom stops and everything, and I'm a man, and Ruby's a girl, and that makes it hard.
3: Oh, it does.
0: That makes it difficult.
3: It does.
1: There's no telling how many times you were called in.
0: Oh.
1: How many times your picture was taken.
0: Yes.
1: Your license plate is everywhere.
0: Yes. Yeah.
3: That's a problem.
0: If you see something, say something. And you say people who saw something.
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3: I'm D. Riley with a look at your Golden Triangle weather from the Security Solutions Weather Center, and you can expect a very strong chance of rain and thunderstorms for your Memorial Day, the high 83, a chance of rain and thunderstorms tonight, the low 67, a good chance of showers and thunderstorms Wednesday, the high 85, the low 65, a look ahead, a strong chance of wet weather Thursday, the high 81, the low 69. We're streaming live 24/7 at laser961.com.

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6: The show that never skips leg day, The Rick Burgess Show.
5: Adler's Road Trip. We're working through that. We've covered a lot already. If you missed it, go back and catch it on the archives. And Adler and his daughter Ruby making their way to North Carolina to see her great grandma and also her great aunt and uncle. Adler also, of course, on the trip. And they've gone through a beautiful part of Georgia. He's bought a cutting board and a new cutting knife. By the way, that's what the drawer is for mm-hmm. on the cutting board. Some people on Text Nation ask him, why's it got a drawer on it to put the knife in, I assume?
7: Yes.
5: So
7: being haters.
5: People are worried that maybe you're not her dad.
7: Yeah, people are, yes.
5: Yeah, the Cracker Daryl shirt probably not helping.
7: No. Should have gone with a collared shirt. Right. I should start wearing collared shirts.
5: So, but you're going smooth, and you now have a new item you bought at what appears to be a weekend arts and crafts show somewhere in Georgia.
8: At what point did you have buyer's regret? You
7: know, now, yeah, because I haven't used it yet.
9: Right. Yeah. Is it still in the van?
7: It's still in the van. In fact, now that I think about it, now that
9: you got to bring it in.
7: Just remembered that.
9: Kind of want to look at it.
7: I'll bring it in next break. We can check it out.
9: Yeah. Okay.
7: So
9: open the drawer up.
7: The bathroom situation is tough.
9: Yeah. You don't have the van potty?
7: But it's more like it's like a bucket with a lid on it. Is what it really is.
9: Okay. It's,
7: a dressed up potty. It's an emergency potty.
9: Gotcha.
7: Used it, by the way. Did use it.
5: You did?
7: I've got that for you in coming up in or 2 minutes. Not at all. We're stopping.
9: It's when he was locked out.
7: Stopping at gas stations. Like, you know, I'm trying to find a clean one. I'm always wrong.
5: Right. Sometimes you go restaurant or grocery store, but that's tough.
7: A lot of them. Yes, yes. And so.
9: Oh, and you don't like bathrooms. You even like flush the toilet here with your foot.
7: I do.
8: He does.
9: That's got to be crazy that your daughter's like, no, don't touch that. Don't touch this.
7: I'm like, please don't touch anything. And, you know, I go down the hall most of the time in the gas station, and there's like the men's restroom and the women's right there. And a lot of times I'm going to try to knock out a bathroom stop also just to be quick about it and everything.
5: Oh, my.
7: And I say to Ruby, because I'm checking out the gas station, like, who's in here? Because you got to just trying to be on a head on a swivel all the time. And
5: it's kind of like they're watching you. Go ahead.
7: They're watching me.
9: Hey, there's a guy in the van. Yeah. You pulled up.
7: He's looking around sketchily, checking everybody out. Yeah, I am. And I said to Ruby, all right, here it is. And I have to, like, even, like, check the door with my elbow to see if it's light enough. Is she going to be able to get back out of this bathroom?
5: Correct.
7: You know, all that. And goes in there, and like I'm like back to the bathroom door, talking to her, holding the door open with my elbow, which I know that's sketchy, but I'm just trying to work it.
5: So many sketchy things.
9: The women's room, yeah.
7: Yes, the women's room, and I go, "Are you alone in there?" And Ruby goes, "Yes." And I go, "Good. No, that's good.
9: Yeah, that's
7: what
9: thing.
7: I want.
5: That's exactly
7: great."
5: Right.
7: And she's like, "Yeah, I'm alone." I'm like, "Okay, great.
9: That's
7: good. Good deal, Biggie kiddo.
9: Yeah,
7: you know, you
9: got
7: this.
9: Blocker.
7: Yes. And so I'm like, I will be right here. And I'll see you in a second. And we worked through that, you know, and then I would always just try to find a patch of grass to walk around in before we get.

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2: Y'all.
1: Here we are at church. There's my aunt and uncle and my grandma and my daughter and
2: y'all
1: me.
2: Y'all all look alike.
0: There's a chainsaw in the back.
2: I've met him. He's been in here.
1: Yeah, Uncle Dan.
2: Yeah.
1: There was, I'm like, wow, so we're going to have, you know, maybe 10 people here. There was 100 people at this hardware store singing as loud as they possibly can. Everyone's screaming, singing. Since it was Memorial Day, we did glory, glory, hallelujah. I look over, there's a dude waving an American flag next to me. I'm like, I'm so glad that's not a Dixie flag. Oh, my gosh.
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5: I'm D. Riley with a look at your Golden Triangle weather from the Security Solutions Weather Center, and you can expect a very strong chance of rain and thunderstorms for your Memorial Day, the high 83, a chance of rain and thunderstorms tonight, the low 67, a good chance of showers and thunderstorms Wednesday, the high 85, the low 65, a look ahead, a strong chance of wet weather Thursday, the high 81, the low 69. We're streaming live 24/7 at laser961.com.
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2: How about it, folks? Thanks for being with us today. And we're rested off a little break this past weekend. Draw back like a flip. Got the Vox seats in here, hanging out with them. We've covered a ton already on the show today. If you missed that, pick it up on the Daily Archive, either on the podcast or the YouTube channel, if you are courageous enough to actually watch what happens here. Wow, it's a different experience. Well, there they are. Speedy takes the wireless mic and heads on over to the Burgess Ball Court. The box seats are there, anxiously awaiting to see if their name will be called for them to do battle. Speedy rolls over to the court with the wireless mic, and he's ready to go.
4: All right, Rick. First up, we have Miss Dawn Blunt.
2: Dawn Blunt is
4: up. Here she comes.
2: Taking the jacket off.
5: Where you have on.
4: She's going to be taking on Mr. Daryl Scott.
2: Daryl Scott!
4: Come on. All right, Daryl, y'all shake hands like you like each other. There we go. Ma'am, I'm going to ask you to put the basketball down. Don't you touch those.
2: Oh, yeah, that's right.
4: All right, so you got 30 seconds. The first 20, everything counts as two. The last 10, everything counts as three. And we'll see who scores the most at the end of 30 seconds. Are you ready? And go. We've got Dawn to the left, Daryl to the right. Daryl is up. It's 2-2.
2: Oh, look at Dawn.
4: It's now 4-4.
2: She's got a sweet shot.
4: It is 4-4. It is now 6-4, Daryl. It is now, it's still 6-4, 20 seconds left. Now 8-4, Daryl. Okay, Daryl's now 12. Okay, now 12-6, Daryl. All right, it is now 14-8.
2: Here she comes.
4: It's 14-10.
2: Here she comes.
4: And everything counts as three from here on out.
2: There she comes.
4: It's now, she's up 15-14. She's up 15-14. He's up 17-15. 3 seconds left. He is up 20-15.
2: Oh.
4: He's won 20-15.
2: Oh,
4: all right, Daryl won.
2: Wow.
4: Everybody, put your basketballs down.
2: Oh, wow.
4: Wow.
2: What a
4: game.
2: Wow.
4: All right, so let her spin. Don't you sit down. Come on over here, spin, okay?
6: That was like the NBA playoffs.
2: Dawn, great job. All right, here's the thing. You now have to do the spin of shame. So, Daryl, here it is. If she lands on something you want because you want it, you can have it. If you think you can do better, you spin for yourself. So, Dawn, you say to everybody out there, it's not wheel to me and give it a spin. It's not. It's not wheel to me.
7: It's not wheel to
2: me. There you go. Now,
6: it doesn't make sense. You just say it. It doesn't make any sense at all.
2: It makes no sense. Right, it's not supposed to make sense.
6: No, right.
2: Most of this show, let's face it, most of the show makes no sense. So Daryl, you could hear something Greg hates, or you could spin on your own. All right, thank you, Dawn.
5: Well, that's shocking.
2: All right, so you say it's wheel to me because you won and spin it.
8: It's wheel to me. There you go.
2: Goodness. No!
4: Look at all the winning around her.
2: Oh, there's so much. Oh, my goodness.
6: I hope she's shutting it off.
4: I hope she doesn't call a home run.
9: Well, let me tell you something. This is Beth Mowins. I tell you what, that was a barn burner.
4: Okay.
9: It was a barn burner. Dawn Blunt, not so much. Oh, close. If only she'd got somebody to call her a timeout.
4: Okay.
9: And then here comes Daryl Scott. Daryl Scott from Lake Mitchell comes up here.

0: We'll come back. We'll come back, Big Boy Mike, and meet the Scott family. And there's like five of them.
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0: So we'll say hello to them when we come back. More of the show coming up right after this.
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12: I'm D. Riley with a look at your Golden Triangle weather from the Security Solutions Weather Center, and you can expect a very strong chance of rain and thunderstorms for your Memorial Day. The high 83, a chance of rain and thunderstorms tonight, the low 67. A good chance of showers and thunderstorms Wednesday, the high 85, the low 65. A look ahead, a strong chance of wet weather Thursday, the high 81, the low 69. We're streaming live 24/7 at laser961.com.

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4: In a world that has gone nuts, they are here to, well, to point it out. 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
5: All right, so we're back hanging out with the folks in the box seats. We've had a Burgess Ball battle, and we've moved through the wheel. Unfortunately for our winner, Daryl, today, he spun Beth Moen, so... There you go. So I do want to say hey to Billy and Diane Harbin. There they are. They're here with us today. Brought strawberry cake to everybody. Adler just dove in on that.
6: Oh, yeah.
5: And they are from Alpine, but they have no desire to be radio stars. They're not going to come to the big boy mic. So you guys sit there and enjoy. But the Scott family said yes.
6: Come on.
5: Errol, Stephanie, Lakin, Bailey, and Ashton all coming to the mic. Here we go. Four girls hanging out with dad, mama and three.
6: Yeah.
5: Mama plus three. A lot of females, Daryl.
6: That's right.
5: A lot of females, buddy.
7: He has a male dog.
5: Yeah. You do.
6: Yeah. Good for you.
8: It's tough at my house. But hopefully I'll have somebody take care of me one day.
6: Yeah, well, you will. You got that covered.
5: That's a fact. It explains, it was funny. I thought to myself, Daryl, and went to the restroom before they came in here and saw him. We had a discussion in the... in the bathroom,
6: yeah.
5: And at first I thought, you know, he was a little clingy, and I thought, well, fan of the show, and now I realize he just found a man to talk to in the bathroom where there were urinals, and he didn't want me to leave. It's like he didn't want it to end. Yeah, it was like, you know, please don't wrap up this moment so quickly. And y'all saw husband and daddy win the Burgess Ball battle. How was that?
7: Good. We're proud of him.
5: Yeah. And y'all come from the land of Gary.
7: That's where our family lives. We live in Athens.
5: Okay,
7: Athens, Alabama.
5: But y'all grew up
8: in Clinton.
9: Yeah. I mean, maybe I coached you in Little League.
8: Well, I played with a son.
5: Did you really? Okay.
8: All right.
6: So you know him well.
8: I know him well.
6: A lot of ties.
5: And y'all came down to Lake Mitchell, right?
8: This weekend.
5: Yeah.
9: Hey, how was it down there at Lake Mitchell?
7: It was busy, but it was fun.
5: It was fun.
7: Ate some good food. That's all that matters.
6: That's all that matters.
5: All right, well, talk to us. You got any shout-outs or questions? What?
7: We do. I just want to start by saying how much we love the show. I start at 5 o'clock in the morning, and we listen to it while they're eating breakfast, while they're getting ready for school, and then we listen to it on the way to school, and then... after drop off, I listen to it and have to rewind sometimes, but we just love it so much.
5: Oh,
7: and
5: thank you.
7: I'm sad every morning at 10 o'clock when it goes off. So,
5: really?
7: Yeah.
5: Thank you.
8: I'll tell you what.
7: I watch it on YouTube, and a lot of times, because these two, we homeschool, so I keep it on in the living room, and when I'm going back and forth, I'll listen to it. And whenever it goes off, it always turns on, you know, it automatically will turn on something else. And it always turns on praise and worship music. So I'm like,
5: how do you like that?
7: Yeah.
6: That is nice.
7: Works out. So
5: it's probably a way for the Holy Spirit to purge the room.
6: Yeah.
7: That's right.
5: Right. So.
7: We just love it so much, though.
8: Yeah.
5: Thank you.
8: And I know why I missed that $500. I missed my Bible study this morning to be here. So that's probably why I missed it. I mean,
5: that's why it's dangled right there. He's omnipresent.
8: Oh, yes.
5: He's always watching.
8: So I'd like to give a shout out to Daniel Hardeman for leading that group of men that we meet on Tuesday mornings at 5:30. So doing a great job there and enjoy it.
5: Well, you were here, though. You came with the family.
8: Yeah.
7: That's
8: good.
7: Right.
5: You're being a good husband and dad.
8: That's
5: girls,
8: right.
5: Do y'all have anything?
6: Mm-hmm. Well, we're pushing her to
10: Ashton here.
5: Hey, Ashton, how you doing?
11: Shout out to Lala and Papa.
6: Oh.

0: find who did it. They're like, could you scream?
1: Okay. Everybody right now, you got to say this phrase to us.
0: Everybody scream that phrase. Yeah, that was
2: not good.
1: Yeah, that's
3: tough.
1: That right there is really a pretty apropos visual.
3: It sure is, right?
1: Yeah.
3: Serious.
1: That says a lot. That right there says so much. But anyway, the
3: fading fast.
1: Yeah, people are sending us some pictures of various things.
2: And as we go to break, and y'all will make fun of this. There, also, I want to bring up something about the SEC baseball
1: here
2: tournament.
1: Here we go.
3: He's a spokesman for the SEC baseball.
1: I flipped the SEC baseball tournament. Switch.
2: No, this is the softball. Okay. Shout out to Mississippi State women, the softball. They beat the Kings, Oklahoma. And are going to the first World Series ever for Mississippi State softball.
1: Okay, good.
2: And they beat them at Oklahoma in their regional series, super regional series. So now they're going to the World Series.
1: How about that?
2: That was a pretty cool game, too.
1: I heard also in baseball
2: that
1: tied to the show in baseball, Jacksonville State's advancing.
2: Yes.
1: Going to Hattiesburg.
2: Yep, they are.
1: They are. So there you go.
2: They're very good, too. Real good.
1: Top of the hour. If you leave us, have a great day. You got more. Stick around. We'll be right back.
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5: I'm D. Riley with a look at your Golden Triangle weather from the Security Solutions Weather Center, and you can expect a very strong chance of rain and thunderstorms for your Memorial Day, the high 83, a chance of rain and thunderstorms tonight, the low 67, a good chance of showers and thunderstorms Wednesday, the high 85, the low 65, a look ahead, a strong chance of wet weather Thursday, the high 81, the low 69. We're streaming live 24/7 at laser961.com.
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0: I will say this.
1: What a
2: flying. He said lucky.
1: What a lucky.
3: We're so lucky.
2: We're so lucky.
3: Oh, we're lucky.
1: My face is as red as that car that lost.
0: Hey, kudos to the what Greg calls red car.
2: Yeah,
0: because he could have caused the wreck. He kind of gave it. He didn't
2: he
0: go
2: got
0: up
2: the spot, and he let him have it.
0: Yeah,
2: yeah. So that's what a finish.
0: He sure is lucky.
2: How about what a finish?
3: Lucky duck.
2: What a finish!
0: Wow,
2: what a finish! There we go.
1: Yes. Hey, now.
2: For a minute, I thought it was an SEC pitcher.
1: Yeah, that was a hot mic. Another hot mic. All right, good. That's great. Chris.
2: Where are some hot mics?
1: All right.
3: Can you believe his children?
0: Okay, no. Listen, is that the thing?
3: Yes, of course it is. Back in 17.
1: That is, I think, the narrowest margin of victory ever.
2: I think so.
4: Greg don't believe that.
3: In 2017, they were just building forts in the woods. Yes.
1: That's fine.
2: We'll be back. We'll hit some of your phone calls and wrap her up.
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6: All right, let's go to the phones. All the lines are now open, but they're closing fast. The number, you just heard it from Ken Osborne, 888, the number 6, Big Vox, 888-624-4869. If the phone is ringing, that means that you are in line and you are ready to go. 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Hello, you're on the Rick Burgess Show. Unscreened phone calls. Go ahead.
9: In 1980, the Atlanta Braves gave every kid a foul ball when they entered the stadium because they sucked so bad.
6: Okay. Rick Burgess Show. Unscreened phone calls. Go ahead.
10: Hey. That's I had true. A traveler leave a telephone behind, and we were able to track them down and get it, arrangements made to mail the phone back to them, of course, mail. And paid extra so to get there a little quicker.
6: Sure.
10: And I sent them the tracking number so they could keep up with it too. They called me and said, "Hey, why has my phone been sitting in the Nashville distribution center for 6 days now?"
6: Yeah.
10: I have no idea.
6: Yeah. It's
11: When we saw where yours went, we were both like, "Why is it going way over there?"
6: Yeah. Well, I know. It's just like I know FedEx. You know, they send everything to Memphis, or they did it one time and then roll out from there. I understand about distribution centers, but why is it there for 6 days?
11: Yeah.
6: Especially if you pay extra for priority mail. You know, if you don't get what you paid for, I guess there's a process to get a refund. You're so thankful it finally gets there, you finally give up. But I don't see. There's nothing like the package we're waiting on today. It could have got there in this amount of time just putting regular stamps on it.
11: Yeah.
6: You know what I mean? So the priority did not really accomplish anything. Mm-hmm. Rick Burgess Show, unscreened phone calls. Go ahead.
12: Hey, this is Andy the Redneck from North Louisiana again.
6: Hey, buddy.
12: I know I called in earlier, and I'm going to call myself after this, but I've got to get this out just because I took a vacation to Alabama, and I enjoyed it very much. By the way, y'all have a beautiful state.
6: Yes, thank you.
12: A beautiful state. And

0: Anyway, he passed away at age 72. Former Milwaukee Brewers player.
1: Okay.
0: Charlie Moore.
1: Thank you, buddy.
2: The Harvey Wallbangers?
3: Yeah.
0: What? Yes.
2: The one? He's a member of that.
1: The what?
2: Just got a break.
0: What is it called?
2: Just got a break.
0: What is that?
2: No, I'm just saying. Just going to poo-poo on that, too.
1: Well, this is the place where moving stories come to die.
2: Yeah.
1: Top of the hour.
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0: Stevie Wonder just called to say I love you. Is Stevie still touring? Yes, he is. He's got some dates lined up here, mostly big cities between October and November of this year. Not a whole lot of dates, but all pretty significant. On the way, the Bee Gees in just a bit and the Cars.
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2: With SuperTalk News, I'm JT Mitchell. Lots of Mississippi travelers were reported for Memorial Day weekend. That

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1: The Ole Miss baseball team is heading to Lincoln, Nebraska to play in round one of the NCAA tournament. It's the 20th regional appearance for head coach Mike Bianco in 25 years. We asked him about the SEC and how that plays into his program's continued success.
2: Yes, you know, the SEC is awesome. But one of the reasons it's awesome is that, you know, you feel that it prepares you better than any, you know, conference in the country for postseason. And I think that's one of the reasons that the teams have done so, you know, well over the years. And I don't just mean recently, but, you know, for decades now. You know, the league prepares you better than any other league.
1: The Rebels are the 2 seed alongside 1 seed Nebraska, 3 seed Arizona State, and 4 seed South Dakota State. They'll open against Arizona State on Friday night at 8 o'clock. The game airs on ESPN2 and participating Supertalk Mississippi stations. I'm JT Mitchell.
3: I'm Dee Riley with a look at your Golden Triangle weather from the Security Solutions Weather Center, and you can expect a very strong chance of rain and thunderstorms for your Memorial Day, the high 83, a chance of rain and thunderstorms tonight, the low 67, a good chance of showers and thunderstorms Wednesday, the high 85, the low 65, a look ahead, a strong chance of wet weather Thursday, the high 81, the low 69. We're streaming live 24/7 at laser961.com.
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0: The Bee Gees, How Deep Is Your Love? Well, I guess the only remaining one is Barry Gibb. Actually, Sir Barry Gibb, yeah. And he's going to be 80 coming up this September. Elton John on the way in Hall & Oates.
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1: I'm D. Riley with a look at your Golden Triangle weather from the Security Solutions Weather Center, and you can expect a very strong chance of rain and thunderstorms for your Memorial Day, the high 83, a chance of rain and thunderstorms tonight, the low 67, a good chance of showers and thunderstorms Wednesday, the high 85, the low 65, a look ahead, a strong chance of wet weather Thursday, the high 81, the low 69. We're streaming live 24/7 at laser961.com.
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0: Tears for Fears. Song is called Shout. Stepping there too from the Eagles and Lion Eyes. By the way, Alan Jackson recorded, I think he recorded that one. No, Tequila Sunrise from the Eagles. Alan Jackson, country star, is doing one more concert sometime this summer. I just heard that that concert is going to be airing on NBC. So that's pretty good for people who didn't get a chance to get a ticket to that last show. Madonna in a couple of minutes and Bryan Adams all on the way next.
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2: I'm JT Mitchell with Super Talk News, brought to you by Mama Justice. If you get injured in an accident, call Mama Justice for a free consultation at 662-883-6262. The Biloxi Police Department is investigating after a naked man was shot and killed Saturday in the wool market.

0: Yeah, when I think of early MTV stuff, she was all over the place. Madonna, I probably watched her every hour for years. Eurythmics in just a minute, and The Fix.
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6: 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I'm Stephen C. Adams. 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

0: Robert Palmer and Addicted to Love. Now, I don't usually refer to men as being beautiful, but yeah, he was pretty beautiful. Yeah, especially for that video. Remember that? Aerosmith in a minute and Sheila E.
1: 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And now, it's the news you need to know. 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
2: The Mississippi State baseball team has been selected to host an NCAA regional for the first time since 2021. The same year, the Bulldogs went on to win a national title. First-year head coach Brian O'Connor told us that bringing postseason baseball back to Starkville was one of the goals from day one.
3: To bring a regional back to Duty Noble, I know how

0: One of those bands that's really fun to listen to, especially if you're driving. And Sweet Emotion. Yeah, just got to watch that lead foot. On the way, more favorites with Bee Gees and Michael Jackson.
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Well, welcome back from the three-day weekend. Nobody's fully here yet. That includes you. That includes me. Honestly, that's just where we all are today. We're going to get through it together at whatever pace feels survivable. What do you say? I'm Ryan Chase. Coming up, Wang Chung and John Parr. Right now, it's Leonard Skinner.

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0: Elton John, your song. I'm Ryan Chase. You've probably been staring at the numbers spin on the gas station lately, like we all have, completely horrified by the current national averages, wondering if you have to take out a second mortgage just to fill up your car. But drivers everywhere, they're fighting back against these prices by turning to an extreme fuel-saving subculture known as hyper-milling. Have you ever heard of this before? It's not just about driving safely. It's a strategic mindset where motorists treat every single drop of gas like gold. So you use a mix of techniques to radically boost your miles per gallon. You can plan routes that avoid stop signs, coast for blocks toward a red light to preserve momentum, even carefully overinflate your tires to reduce rolling resistance on the asphalt. Now, there's some hardcore enthusiasts that take it way too far by drafting dangerously close behind semi-trucks or cutting their engines entirely while coasting downhill. Don't do that. You don't need to go that far to see a difference. Just dropping your highway speed from 75 to 65 can instantly slash your fuel consumption by up to 15%. The only downside is you have to go slower.
1: 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And now, it's the news you need to know. 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
2: You're listening to Super Talk News. I'm Caleb Saylor. The Pearl River County Sheriff's Office is investigating a Memorial Day shooting that injured two people. Officials say the shooting happened near Lilac Drive and Clover Drive in Picayune around 6:30 p.m. Witnesses told deputies that a fight broke out and several people started shooting at the scene. The two victims are

0: Donna Summer, Hot Stuff. I'm Ryan Chase. Hope you're having a great Tuesday. You've probably noticed yourself instinctively turning on the subtitles lately, even when your living room is completely quiet and you turn the volume up. You're actually part of a massive new majority of viewers. They now refuse to watch a movie or TV show without text running across the bottom of the screen, even if you can hear just fine. It's what we're doing now, whether you're trying to decode a thick cinematic accent or just trying to follow the plot while scrolling through your phone. You start relying on those words to keep your brain focused. Your viewing habits are officially shifting away from how older generations watch TV, trading traditional listening for a much faster text-driven media experience. In fact, you probably find yourself leaving those captions on even when the audio is absolutely perfect, simply because you prefer reading your favorite shows to just hearing them.
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1: I'm D. Riley with a look at your Golden Triangle weather from the Security Solutions Weather Center, and you can expect a very strong chance of rain and thunderstorms for your Memorial Day, the high 83, a chance of rain and thunderstorms tonight, the low 67, a good chance of showers and thunderstorms Wednesday, the high 85, the low 65, a look ahead, a strong chance of wet weather Thursday, the high 81, the low 69. We're streaming live 24/7 at laser961.com.
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3-day weekends, they're incredible going in and absolutely devastating coming out. And nobody warns you about the second part nearly enough. They should put that on the brochure. What do you say? I'm Ryan Chase. Coming up, Eddie Money and Huey Lewis right now. Deep Blue Something.

Huey Lewis in the news. Do you believe in love? I'm Ryan Chase. Here's a pro tip for you. If you're ever going to cheap out on your own beach wedding, maybe don't take a swing at the guy who's holding the microphone. There's a 35-year-old who got himself arrested after allegedly punching a 69-year-old wedding officiant over the bill. The ceremony was already done when he decided the price just

0: wasn't right, started hurling insults, and then he clocked the officiant in the stomach while the guy was literally on the phone with 911. He also threw out some threats before peeling out. The deputies pulled him over shortly after, and now he's facing battery charges, specifically for hitting someone over 65, which has its own charge. He says the argument happened, but denies the punch. And a big surprise, the guy has got a prior record for assault. So he bonded out for $5,000, now has a court date June 16th. Worst wedding ever.
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0: Eagles, take it easy. I'm Ryan Chase. Somewhere in Australia, there's a guy who unpacked his groceries, got a little more than he had bargained for, because tucked inside his bag of lettuce was a live frog, about palm size, but apparently hitched a ride from a distributor hundreds of miles away. Got to respect the commitment. The guy didn't freak out, though. He named the frog Greg, drove him to a nearby dam, and released him. And because he's a solid human being, he threw the lettuce in, too, so Greg would feel right at home. Supermarket's now trying to figure out how Greg pulled off the great escape in the first place. Greg, meanwhile, is unavailable for comment.
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2: I'm JT Mitchell with Supertalk News, brought to you by Mama Justice. If you get injured in an accident, call Mama Justice for a free consultation at 662-883-6262. The Mississippi Highway Patrol wrapped up its annual Memorial Day enforcement period this morning. Here's Captain Chris Turnipseed with some of the numbers.
3: We did okay this weekend, I'll say, but we did end up with about 190 crashes over the weekend. A lot of that's due to weather. A lot of it, matter of fact, it was due happened yesterday. We had a lot of folks traveling yesterday, I guess, going home for the weekend, and it was, you know, we had all this rain everywhere yesterday. But we did have one fatality, which happened up in Monroe County. So not a zero, but definitely better than, you know, five or six or seven.
2: Turnipseed added that the Highway Patrol gave out about 5,000 citations over the holiday weekend.
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2: The Mississippi State baseball team has been selected to host an NCAA regional for the first time since 2021. The same year, the Bulldogs went on to win a national title. First-year head coach Brian O'Connor told us that bringing postseason baseball back to Starkville was one of the goals from day one.
6: To bring a regional back to Duty Noble. I know how much that means to these players. You know, you think about Bryce Chance and Ace Reese, Garrett Fry, Noah Sullivan, that, you know, were all on the team last year. And I know when they made the decision to be back here at State, how important this was to them and how much it meant to them, because they know how much it means to the fans.
2: Joining the one seed Bulldogs will be two seed Cincinnati, three seed Louisiana, and four seed Lipscomb. Mississippi State will open the regional Friday at 1 p.m. against Lipscomb. That game will be on ESPN Plus and participating Super Talk Mississippi stations.
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0: Such a strange, different voice. It's Billy Corgan and Smashing Pumpkins tonight, Laser 96.1. You and Thurlow back at it on a Tuesday that feels like a Monday, which is going to mess up everything the rest of the week. The good news is it's a short work week for most of us, right?
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0: Brought to us by Northeast Exterminating. Throwback to back. A couple of birthday folks celebrating today. In just a minute, we'll play something from a birthday boy. He is Catwoman's dad. I'll give you that much of a clue. That's it. Not giving you anything else. Just think about that, okay? But first up, it's a birthday girl. She was a waitress at Bob's Big Boy Restaurant, which some folks, isn't that Shoney's was tied in with that at some point, right? And she's the only woman to have two Rock and Roll Hall of Fame inductions, one with her band and one as a solo artist. Her band, Fleetwood Mac. Her name, Stevie Nicks. Her birthday today with a throwback to back. Again, Catwoman's dad, his birthday's today too. We'll get to that next.

Stevie Nicks, her birthday is today. She's not the only one, though. The fellow's got his birthday next. He's got a lot of Hollywood in him. It's in his blood. As a matter of fact, his mom played Helen Willis on The Jeffersons. You remember? Roxy Roker's her real name. His daughter plays Catwoman in the new Batman series that's been coming out. Robert Pattinson playing Batman. His daughter, Zoe, is Catwoman. And he's played a number of different things. Probably his most famous role is in the Hunger Games. Played Senna. You know who I'm talking about. It's Ken. I almost said Kenny. How about Lenny? Lenny Kravitz. His birthday is today. So he's the second half of our birthday celebration with a throwback to back.

0: holiday. Hopefully you enjoyed your holiday this weekend, Memorial Day weekend. I did. Enjoy hearing from you, too. Boy, I've got a playlist coming together right now, and I still have room for a couple more. We're putting it together for the Retro Ride Home about 11 minutes from right now. We'll crank it up at 5. So if there's something you got to hear, Fastnet by Four County text line is the best way to get me, 662-546-0179. I'm already chatting with some folks back and forth, some great suggestions, and hopefully we'll get to yours. 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

Laser 96.1, your forecast now from the Security Solutions Weather Center. Got a chance of a few showers popping up tonight and a low of 61. Tomorrow, 60% chance of rain. Again, a few thunderstorms possible. When it's not raining, we're talking about maybe sunshine. Weird day, right? Tomorrow, our high up to about 86. Something you want to hear? It's the Retro Ride Home. We're live. We're local. It's you and Thurlow on the radio and your song. What do you want to hear? 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See if I can get it on for you, okay? Let me know.

0: 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A lot of Bulldog action going on. A lot of softball action going to the World Series. Love it. World Series, and of course, our Diamond Dogs are hosting for the first time since 2021. Wow. We're going to have that game for you Friday coming up. First pitch is at 1, correct? So we start our pregame at 12:30. 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

0: Here's one Jeff wanted to hear. Digging Deep from the Uh-Huh album. It's John Mellencamp. Or was he John Cougar Mellencamp by then? I think he was. And Play Guitar. 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

The Tuesday after Memorial Day, that is one of the most collectively exhausted days of the whole year. And yet here everyone is, pants on, showing up, doing the thing. It's actually remarkable when you think about it. I'm Ryan Chase. Coming up, Thompson Twins, Steve Miller Band on deck. Right now, it's Stray Cats.

0: Steve Miller Band, The Joker. I'm Ryan Chase. Love is beautiful, isn't it? Apparently the invoice, not so much, though. There is a 35-year-old who is behind bars now after he allegedly punched the officiant at his own beach wedding because he didn't like what it cost. Sounds fair. The ceremony was already over at a park when things went sideways. He started screaming at the guy, then hit him in the stomach while the officiant was mid-call to 911. I took a shot at a 69-year-old guy. Very classy. Made some threats, too, then drove off. Didn't get very far before the deputies pulled him over. And it turns out this is not his first rodeo with assault charges. Big surprise. He talked his way out of $5,000 in bond money and goes back to court on June 16th. I think the officiant probably should have charged more.
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Bonnie Tyler, Total Eclipse of the Heart. 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
2: You're listening to Super Talk News. I'm Caleb Saylor. The Pearl River County Sheriff's Office is investigating a Memorial Day shooting that injured two people. Officials say the shooting happened near Lilac Drive and Clover Drive in Picayune around 6:30 p.m. Witnesses told deputies that a fight broke out and several people started shooting at the scene. The two victims are believed to have sustained non-life-threatening injuries. No arrests have been announced at this time. Anyone with information about this shooting is asked to call police. Meridian-based Golden Angels Home Care has announced a new plan to give back to those who served in the military. The home care agency has partnered with the Office of Veterans Affairs to provide assistance to elderly and disabled veterans at no cost. This includes aid from certified nursing assistants and services from personal care attendants.
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2: Residents of one Mississippi county are being asked to be very careful with an uptick of black bear sightings. Hinds County Sheriff Tyree Jones said several bears were spotted over the weekend in rural areas, including Utica. If you happen to see a bear, don't get too close to it and be sure to report the sighting to law enforcement. And in college football news, Laura Rutledge is stepping down from her post on SEC Nation. The ESPN anchor announced on Tuesday that she was departing the Saturday football preview show after being on it for more than a decade.
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0: Pet Shop Boys, Westin Girls, I'm Ryan Chase. And if you're flying solo right now in your relationship, don't feel bad about it, because we asked people what single life luxuries those of us in relationships completely miss out on. And it does sting a little bit. The first one is you put a piece of chocolate cake in the fridge, and when you come back for it later, it's still there. Revolutionary. Nobody touched it. Nobody just had a bite. Then there's eating whatever you want, whenever you want. No negotiations, no compromises, no, I don't care, where do you want to go for the 45 minutes? And the big one is never having to discuss plans with another human being. Dinner, you decide. What to watch, you decide. What to do on Saturday, you decide. Just pure, unfiltered autonomy. So if you're single and feeling some kind of way about it, you've got cake, you've got freedom, and you've got the remote. Could always be worse.
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